0: Missing home. 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And you let her go.
1: 538 Greatest Hits.
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You know they had that 75 Street Brazil. Well, this year's gonna be called Gaiocho. Que hola, gata. Que hola, omega. And this is how we gonna do it.

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1: 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Now I may not be the worst or the best, but you gotta respect my honesty. And I may break your heart, but I don't really think there's anybody as bomb as me. So you can take

0: 538 Greatest Hits.
1: 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I still have a dream. 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